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14: Lows level off around 47 tonight under partly cloudy skies with a slight chance for showers. Winds out of the north, 5 to 10 miles per hour. Sunshine mixed with clouds at times again tomorrow. Daytime highs approaching 65. Lows around 45 tomorrow night, mainly clear. And that's your forecast. I'm weatherology meteorologist Paul Frombly. Get the latest weather updates online at MinnesotaDailyWeather.com. Currently, it's 60 degrees.
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16: Liveline, what do you want to hear?
17: Do you have Stateside by Pink Panthers?
16: Yes. Number 5 most requested right now. Who's this?
17: I'm Latasha in DC.
16: Where are you calling from?
17: Columbus, Georgia.
16: What are you doing tonight?
17: Oh, nothing really. Just getting ready for bed. We're about to watch a movie.
16: Oh, what movie?
17: I don't know.
16: You don't know yet? Still looking, huh?
17: Yeah.
16: That takes longer than the actual movie. Especially if you have a lot of people there and they're like, no, I've already seen that one. Or, oh, no, I don't want to watch that. I want to watch something else. And then everybody just sits on their phone for the rest of the night.
17: By the way, I heard that your birthday was in June.
16: Yeah, June 29th. I turned 25.
17: My birthday's also in June 12th.
16: Oh, happy belated birthday. How old are you going to be?
17: 11. I'm 11.
16: Ooh, wow, you sound much older.
17: Oh, thanks.
16: But people say that to me, too. They think I'm like 40.
17: Yeah.
16: Do you think so, too?
17: Yes.
16: Really?
17: Yes.
16: Is that good or bad?
17: I wouldn't say it was necessarily a bad thing or a good thing, either.
16: Well, let's play your song. Thanks for calling Liveline.

0: 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Live line. My name is Mason. Thank you for being here tonight. We really do appreciate it because it's all about you and all request. Some really good songs on the way. Now, though, Secret Sound. Your chance to win if you are first to call us correctly identifying what this sound is. Now, last night we had a winner. It was pushing down a nasty bag in a garbage can. What is this? Couple more times. And again. If you know what that sound is, or you think you know, call now and win. 85 Live Line. That's 85 Live Line.
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15: Lows level off around 47 tonight under partly cloudy skies with a slight chance for showers. Winds out of the north, 5 to 10 miles per hour. Sunshine mixed with clouds at times again tomorrow. Daytime highs approaching 65. Lows around 45 tomorrow night, mainly clear. And that's your forecast. I'm weatherology meteorologist Paul Trombley. Get the latest weather updates online at MinnesotaDailyWeather.com. Currently, it's 60 degrees.
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12: Lows level off around 47 tonight under partly cloudy skies with a slight chance for showers. Winds out of the northwest, 5 to 10 miles per hour. A blend of clouds and sun again tomorrow. Daytime highs approaching 65. Mainly clear tomorrow night. Lows dip down to about 45. That's your forecast. I'm weatherology meteorologist Paul Trombley. Get the latest weather updates online at minnesotadailyweather.com. Currently, it's 59 degrees.
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14: Play a game on Liveline. My name is Mason. Time for the one note challenge. You just got to be first to call us, correctly identifying the title and artist of this massive hit song off the very first note. All right, listen closely. Okay, a couple more times. What song is that? We need the title and the artist. About 15 years ago. Call now and win. 8-

0: 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How can somebody not like that song? It's our fourth most requested tonight. Count down the big three in exactly 2 hours. My name's Mason, also brand new Taylor Swift, I Knew It, I Knew You, from Toy Story 5, which comes out this Friday. We're going to play that in about 15 minutes. And now,
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0: 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Don't get confused. We recorded this in the kitchen. That should give it away, right? What's that sound? Call now and win. 85 Liveline. That's 85 Liveline.
1: 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There's only one.
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5: Lows up aloft around 47 tonight under partly cloudy skies with a slight chance for showers. Winds out of the northwest, 5 to 10 miles per hour. A blend of clouds and sun again tomorrow. Daytime highs approaching 65. Mainly clear tomorrow night. Lows dip down to about 45. That's your forecast. I'm weatherology meteorologist Paul Trombley. Get the latest weather updates online at minnesotadailyweather.com. Currently, it's 59 degrees.
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7: Lows level off around 47 tonight under partly cloudy skies with a slight chance for showers. Winds out of the northwest, 5 to 10 miles per hour. A blend of clouds and sun again tomorrow. Daytime highs approaching 65. Mainly clear tomorrow night. Lows dip down to about 45. That's your forecast. I'm weatherology meteorologist Paul Trombley. Get the latest weather updates online at MinnesotaDailyWeather.com. Currently, it's 59 degrees.
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9: Hello to Tony Bristol in Columbus, Ohio. My name is Mason. Your shout-outs, dedications, and requests. Give us a call tonight, 85 Liveline. What do you want to hear?
10: Can you play Dracula?
9: Yeah. Do you want the one with or without Jenny?
10: With Jenny.
9: The with Jenny Dracula. Cool. Who's this?
10: This is Brooklyn.
9: Brooklyn, where are you calling from?
10: Kingston, Ontario.
9: What are you doing tonight, Brooklyn?
10: Well, Monday and Tuesday, I just finished my exams, and I'm just now kind of waiting for graduation.
9: Oh, cool. So when's that? Friday?
10: That's actually the 24th.
9: Oh, one more week.
10: I know.
9: And then what are you going to do?
10: Well, I have prom the 29th, though.
9: You have what?
10: Prom.
9: Prom? Oh, I thought usually they do it like a month or two before the year ends.
10: No, we're doing it the week before summer vacation.
9: Oh, okay. Well, I hope it's a great time. You have a date?
10: Yes, I do.
9: You want to shout them out?
10: Yeah, my boyfriend, Noah.
9: All right. Noah sounds like a lucky guy.
10: He is.
9: Oh, at least you know.
10: Yep.
9: Thanks for calling Liveline. Have a great night.
10: You too.
9: Bye.

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1: That song is going to be around all summer, and Malcolm Todd will be on the show within the next 2 weeks. We don't have an exact date confirmed yet, but it's so, so good. He's on the same record label, by the way, as Ella Langley, which she was in Texas, arguably the biggest song of the year. American Girls, Harry Styles, Dominic Fike, Baby Doll, they're really doing well, and they're going to hook us up with a couple promotions in the next couple weeks that we're really excited for, like a brand new vinyl player with some of their biggest artists, like Billie Eilish, Gracie Abrams, Leon Thomas, Stochi. Remember her? Also, they're going to give us tickets to give away to you and a friend or anybody you want to go to Madison Square Garden and watch Harry Styles live on his sold-out tour. I think he's doing 5 shows there, and they're really, really good. Also, 15 minutes from now, we do Live Line Rewind. Call us up right now with your favorite throwback, something you haven't heard in a while, and we'll put you on the air all over North America. You can say anything you want. We might have to bleep you, though, if there's dirty, filthy words. 85-LIVELINE. That's 85-LIVELINE.
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8: Lows level off around 47 tonight under partly cloudy skies with a slight chance for showers. Winds out of the northwest, 5 to 10 miles per hour. A blend of clouds and sun again tomorrow. Daytime highs approaching 65. Mainly clear tomorrow night. Lows dip down to about 45. That's your forecast. I'm weatherology meteorologist Paul Trombley. Get the latest weather updates online at minnesotadailyweather.com. Currently, it's 59 degrees.
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9: Lows level off around 47 tonight under partly cloudy skies. Winds out of the northwest, 5 to 10 miles per hour. Sunshine mixed with clouds at times again tomorrow. Daytime highs approaching 65. Lows dip down to about 45 tomorrow night. Mainly clear skies. That's your forecast. I'm weatherology meteorologist Paul Trombley. Get the latest weather updates online at minnesotadailyweather.com. Right now, 56.
10: 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Live Line Rewind. We have room for a few more throwbacks, but you gotta call us right now or you won't even have a chance at getting in. So, pick up the phone, dial these numbers. 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That's 85 LIVELINE. Hello.
11: Maybe Lily Wood and the Prick, Prayer and Sea.
10: Oh, yeah. I forgot about that song. What was that, 2014, I think?
11: A good while ago. Golden years. I know that.
10: Dang. Who's this? Where are you calling from?
11: Lincoln, out here in Niles, Michigan.
10: And why do you want to hear that?
11: It's a good song that's catchy and upbeat. It's something you can bob your head to or dance to. You can do whatever you like.
10: Absolutely. What are you doing?
11: Taking a drive right now. There's clouds in the sky where it's got some texture. Things are nice. Things cool. Are cool out here on the drive.
10: Let's play it right now as the days get shorter. June 20th and the official start of summer. So sad to think about.

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20: Lows level off around 47 tonight under partly cloudy skies. Winds out of the northwest, 5 to 10 miles per hour. Sunshine mixed with clouds at times again tomorrow. Daytime highs approaching 65. Lows dip down to about 45 tomorrow night. Mainly clear skies. That's your forecast. I'm weatherology meteorologist Paul Trombley. Get the latest weather updates online at minnesotadailyweather.com. Right now, 56.
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20: Lows level off around 47 tonight under partly cloudy skies. Winds out of the northwest, 5 to 10 miles per hour. Sunshine mixed with clouds at times again tomorrow. Daytime highs approaching 65. Lows dip down to about 45 tomorrow night. Mainly clear skies. That's your forecast. I'm weatherology meteorologist Paul Trombley. Get the latest weather updates online at minnesotadailyweather.com.
0: right now, it's 54 degrees.

0: Just how do we know which songs are your favorites? Well, it's science. Or maybe it's the voodoo. Either way, we get the job done. Today's biggest hits.
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0: I guess he's a musical wizard. I always want to call him Harry Styles, kind of like a Harry Potter. All right, I'm a little weird this late. It's Hayden, and we've got more on the way. Rihanna, Alex Warren, Benson Boone, hang on.
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2: Lows level off around 47 tonight under partly cloudy skies. Winds out of the northwest, 5 to 10 miles per hour. Sunshine mixed with clouds at times again tomorrow. Daytime highs approaching 65. Lows dip down to about 45 tomorrow night. Mainly clear skies. That's your forecast. I'm weatherology meteorologist Paul Trombley. Get the latest weather updates online at MinnesotaDailyWeather.com. Right now, it's 54 degrees.

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enjoy the music. When you're sad, the lyrics pick you up. And when it's payday, you go shopping. Yeah, we understand. Don't worry, we'll be right here when you get back. 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

0: Hey, it's Kendall. More rumors surrounding the Taylor and Travis wedding. So allegedly, the consensus seems to be that Taylor and Travis are getting married at Madison Square Garden over the July 4th weekend. And now TMZ says they're having a massive stage built for the occasion. There will be live music, but no word on who's going to perform or even if it's going to be anyone famous. But let's be real. It most likely will be. The stage is being built at a place called Lilitz, Pennsylvania. Lititz. It's right near Lancaster, about an hour and a half west of Philadelphia. Taylor was born in Reading, which is only half hour from Lititz. Lititz, yes. It's home of a facility called Rock Lititz, where they build stages and where bands often rehearse before going on tour. TMZ says MSG will be the site of a celebration on July 3rd. The actual wedding ceremony will take place before that. Stay tuned.
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17: Lows level off around 47 overnight under mainly clear skies. Northwest winds 5 to 10 miles per hour. Daytime highs approaching 65. Thursday, sunshine mixed with clouds at times. Mainly clear skies. Thursday night, lows level off around 45. And that's your forecast. I'm weatherology meteorologist Paul Frombly. Get the latest weather updates online at MinnesotaDailyWeather.com. Right now, 51.

And now, a friendly reminder from us to you. Always make good choices. And it sounds like you're off to a good start. Because you're listening to us.

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14: Lows level off around 47 overnight under mainly clear skies, northwest winds 5 to 10 miles per hour. Daytime highs approaching 65. Thursday, sunshine mixed with clouds at times. Mainly clear skies. Thursday night, lows level off around 45. And that's your forecast. I'm weatherology meteorologist Paul Trombley. Get the latest weather updates online at MinnesotaDailyWeather.com. 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

0: talk about?
1: I'd like to talk about this latest TikTok trend of making blue hot dogs. It's easy. You just soak your hot dogs in Gatorade for about 15 minutes. They turn a, quote, amazing blue color and are packed with electrolytes, you know, from the Gatorade. The comments are fun. One person said, proof you can't eat at everybody's house. Another person said, we are not attending. The videos don't really explain how they taste, so someone at a food blog did some experimenting. Cooking instructions are vague, but it seems like the idea was to cook them by boiling them in the Gatorade. The reviewer said the smell was wild, kind of caught him off guard. They did change color to a disturbing dark blue, but only on the surface. He used the Fair Scrape Gatorade, said the flavor was actually subtle. Yeah. What do you think? Will you be partaking in this latest trend? It's a hard note for me.
2: The U.S. Treasury quietly released its official financial report for 2025. It appears by its own numbers, the U.S. government seems insolvent. It's reported that the Treasury shows about $6 trillion in assets and over $47 trillion in liabilities. Add it all up, and it looks like the U.S. owes more than $130 trillion it doesn't have. 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
13: Lows level off around 47 overnight under partly cloudy skies, northwesterly winds, 5 to 10 miles per hour. Daytime highs approaching 65. Thursday, a mix of clouds and sun. Lows dip down to about 45. Thursday night, mainly clear skies. That's your forecast. I'm weatherology meteorologist Paul Trombley. Get the latest weather updates online at minnesotadailyweather.com. Right now, 52.

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14: Lows level off around 47 overnight under partly cloudy skies, northwesterly winds 5 to 10 miles per hour. Daytime highs approaching 65. Thursday, a mix of clouds and sun. Lows dip down to about 45. Thursday night, mainly clear skies. That's your forecast. I'm weatherology meteorologist Paul Trombley. Get the latest weather updates online at MinnesotaDailyWeather.com. Right now, 52.
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0: 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It also has a low noise grinder and prevents any kind of unwanted blockages. This thing is not cheap. It's priced around 13 grand. 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There's no timetable for that. To be clear, this is designed for older people, those with disabilities or mobility impairments, and I think it could be a really great thing.
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14: Lows dip down to about 47 overnight under mainly clear skies, northwesterly winds, 5 to 10 miles per hour. High temperatures reach up to 65 Thursday, sunshine mixed with clouds at times. Lows dip down to about 45 Thursday night, mainly clear skies. And that's your forecast. I'm weatherology meteorologist Paul Trombley. Get the latest weather updates online at MinnesotaDailyWeather.com. 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

0: 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Alex Warren and Goo Goo Dolls on the way.
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8: Lows dip down to about 47 overnight under mainly clear skies, northwesterly winds, 5 to 10 miles per hour. High temperatures reach up to 65 Thursday, sunshine mixed with clouds at times. Lows dip down to about 45 Thursday night, mainly clear skies. And that's your forecast. I'm weatherology meteorologist Paul Trombley. Get the latest weather updates online at MinnesotaDailyWeather.com. Right now, 50.
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0: It's, you know, trying to come up with ideas for America's next time capsule. America's about to turn 250 years old in a few weeks. To celebrate, they're going to bury a time capsule that won't be opened for another 250 years. It's called America's Time Capsule. July 4th, 2276 is when they're going to open it, but there are some rules as to what they're going to be adding to it. Nothing that'll spoil. Can't have anything that would affect the other objects around it. So they haven't decided the entire collection, but so far we know there's going to be an iPhone, Native American artwork, essays from students, and a Coca-Cola bottle.
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14: Mix 103 weather. Lows level off around 47 overnight under mainly clear skies. Northwesterly winds 5 to 10 miles per hour. Daytime highs approaching 65. Thursday, sunshine mixed with clouds at times. Mainly clear skies. Thursday night, lows level off around 46. And that's your forecast. I'm weatherology meteorologist Paul Trombley. Get the latest weather updates online at MinnesotaDailyWeather.com. Currently 47.

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0: 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Boy George has a new surprising project. I'll tell you about it coming up.
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10: Lows level off around 47 overnight under mainly clear skies. Northwesterly winds 5 to 10 miles per hour. Daytime highs approaching 65. Thursday, sunshine mixed with clouds at times. Mainly clear skies. Thursday night, lows level off around 46. And that's your forecast. I'm weatherology meteorologist Paul Trombley. Get the latest weather updates online at MinnesotaDailyWeather.com. Currently 47.

we've got here is your favorite hit music starter pack. One radio, two ears, one volume knob, and the best hits all day long. Like this one. Enjoy.

0: Boy George plus AI equals his new project. He is following in Taylor Swift's footsteps, re-recording his iconic hit from the culture club, Karma Chameleon, using AI to recreate his 22-year-old voice. He said, quote, "I was absolutely godsmacked. When I heard it, it sounded like another take from that original session." Boy George is helping launch a new venture called Artists Included that's meant to help artists reclaim ownership of their biggest songs through AI-assisted re-recordings. He's already using AI as a tool in his writing. He recently lost out on a licensing deal for Karma Chameleon. The owners of the master recording and publishing rights made about $4 million. Boy George saw none of that. Boy George isn't afraid of AI destroying music. He says, quote, "You still need imagination. You still need an idea. You still need a desired outcome." Get it, Boy George.
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14: Lows level off around 47 overnight under mainly clear skies. Northwesterly winds 5 to 10 miles per hour. Daytime highs approaching 65. Thursday, sunshine mixed with clouds at times. Mainly clear skies. Thursday night, lows level off around 46. And that's your forecast. I'm weatherology meteorologist Paul Trombley. Get the latest weather updates online at MinnesotaDailyWeather.com. Right now, 44.

0: That's Taylor. I'm Kendall, and I've got Noah Kahan and the Joe Bros in your future.
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5: Lows level off around 47 overnight under mainly clear skies, northwesterly winds 5 to 10 miles per hour. Daytime highs approaching 65. Thursday, sunshine mixed with clouds at times. Mainly clear skies. Thursday night, lows level off around 46. And that's your forecast. I'm weatherology meteorologist Paul Trombley. Get the latest weather updates online at MinnesotaDailyWeather.com. Right now, 44.

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0: Sunday is Father's Day. Thought we'd look at the list of the best fathers on television. Top five here. Dan Connor from Roseanne. You can see that one. Carl Winslow from Family Matters. Yeah, I can see the, these are good. This is a good list. Number three, Bob Belcher from Bob's Burgers. I do love me some Bob's Burgers. Bob's Burgers is great. Andy Taylor from the Andy Griffith Show. And the number one on the list, I'm having trouble believing this one. Number one on their list of the best TV fathers of all time, Al Bundy from Married with Children. I'm not sure that I buy that one.
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13: Here's your weatherology forecast.
6: brought to you by Ag Country. Sunshine mixed with clouds at times today, with daytime highs approaching 65. Northwest winds 8 to 15 miles per hour. Mainly clear skies tonight, lows level off around 46. That's your forecast. I'm weatherology meteorologist Paul Trombley. Get the latest weather updates online at MinnesotaDailyWeather.com. Right now, 46.

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1: We play these songs one at a time, just like everybody else. The difference is our music is better. Like this. Your music.

0: That's The Door. It's Teddy Swims and Bernie with you. Thank you for stopping by from Late Night with Seth Meyers.
1: The vacation rental platform Airbnb announced last week that it is giving away more than 1,300 tickets to the FIFA World Cup to hosts and guests. 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
3: I don't know that I call 2026 a LeBron James sweepstakes, but if you were to call it that, the Lakers might be back in front. Various reports are suggesting that LeBron could be returning to LA and potentially bringing a UCLA legend with him in the form of Kevin Love. Now, admittedly, Love and LeBron in 2026 feels like wearing a Livestrong bracelet now. Remember those? Good times. I'm Denton Day.
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12: 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Denny Hamlin up off of the

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5: Here's your weatherology forecast, brought to you by Ag Country. Sunshine mixed with clouds at times today, with daytime highs approaching 65. Northwest winds 8 to 15 miles per hour. Mainly clear skies tonight, lows level off around 46. That's your forecast. I'm weatherology meteorologist Paul Trombley. Get the latest weather updates online at MinnesotaDailyWeather.com. Right now, 46.

Stretch here on a Thursday morning. Walker Bay Live tonight. Kicking off for the year. Father's Day giveaway tomorrow. Oodles of savings at shopstealsanddeals.com for the 4th. We'll discuss all of this and much more here on the Morning Stretch. Mayor Prince will also join us. 8 o'clock hour. Talking disaster recovery award and ice. Going to be a busy Thursday. Schultzy, Alex Warren, and Ordinary kicks things off. It's the Morning Stretch. It's Mix 103.

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0: 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Tonight, Mama Wags and Boomer, followed by Odessa and The Beat. 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I love it. Got live music every Wednesday and Thursday all over northern Minnesota now again. Feels like summer now. Forecast today doesn't. That after news. It's the morning stretch. 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
1: Fox News, I'm CJ Papa. The U.S. and Iran sign a deal that marks the ceasefire extension, opens the Strait of Hormuz, and
2: within this deal includes an immediate end to the war on all fronts, including Lebanon, respect to sovereignty and territorial integrity of Iran. The final deal must be reached within 60 days, but there is a possibility for an extension if those negotiations are going well.
1: That's Fox's Trey Yanks in Tel Aviv. Oil at its lowest since March. AAA says the price of a gallon of regular gas is now under $4 nationally. The manhunt continues for other suspects linked to the alleged terror plot during Sunday's UFC event at the White House, while one person in custody will stand before a judge.
3: 32-year-old in Missouri, that man, Daniel Eskridge, is set to appear in court today on conspiracy charges.
1: That is Fox's Chanley Painter reporting this morning. 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
0: 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Hubbard County and many other counties across the state facing up to a 50% cut in state aid for aquatic invasive species prevention. For Hubbard County, it resulted in reducing funding from $263,000 to $131,000 starting next July. According to the Park Rapids Enterprise, Hubbard County Environmental Services Office Director Eric Butenwerf informed county commissioners that this year's stakeholder donations reached $200,000, raising concerns about how reduced state funding may affect donations. Most of the AIS budget focuses on watercraft inspections, with nearly 15,000 inspection hours planned for this year, primarily funded by state aid and donations. Staff are preparing different program options for future discussions as part of the 2027 budgeting process. A donation has funded home-delivered meals and dining services for seniors. 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
17: Westwood One Sports presents this World Soccer Update. The first round of the group stage is complete, capped off by Colombia's 3-1 win over Uzbekistan in Mexico City. Luis Diaz had a goal and an assist. Colombia is all alone atop Group K because of the shocking draw between Portugal and DR Congo. Meanwhile, Ghana's goal in second-half stoppage time stunned Panama, so they're tied with England atop Group L. The Three Lions overcame some butterflies to put away Croatia 4-2 as Harry Kane scored twice. Round two starts at noon Eastern today. Four matches that begin in Group A, Czechia and South Africa, both coming off losses. As for the United States, a date with Australia tomorrow afternoon in Seattle. Christian Pulisic trained separately from the team yesterday as he deals with a calf injury. No official update on his status for the match. With this 2026 World Soccer Update, I'm Brad Heller, Westwood One.
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25: With sunny to partly cloudy skies, today temperatures will top off in the mid-60s with northwest winds 10 to 15. Partly cloudy and 46 tonight with west winds 5 to 10. And then we'll see scattered showers and a few storms for Friday, otherwise staying rather cloudy with a high of 67, 47 for a low on Friday night. And that's your forecast. I'm weatherology meteorologist Paul Trombley. Get the latest weather updates online at MinnesotaDailyWeather.com. Right now, 46.
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11: With sunny to partly cloudy skies, today temperatures will top off in the mid-60s with northwest winds 10 to 15. Partly cloudy and 46 tonight with west winds 5 to 10. And then we'll see scattered showers and a few storms for Friday. Otherwise staying rather cloudy with a high of 67, 47 for a low on Friday night. And that's your forecast. I'm weatherology meteorologist Paul Trombley. Get the latest weather updates online at MinnesotaDailyWeather.com. Right now, 46.
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0: 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It's Better Place. 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
3: Blessings and shalom. This is Pastor Carmen Zaleski from Endless Blessings. Every so often, we're called to give a hard message. The day is just around the corner when we will be experiencing some of the things my own mother saw. She saw drought, floods and storms and hailstones wiped out their entire crops. She saw banks and healthcare get into trouble, and we're starting to experience a repeat in history. The Lord says, buckle up. The Lord has spoken. Buckle up. I'm going to show you I am. You will see a public display of me. Many of you have dared to be publicly airing your opinions, saith the Lord, and that is all your opinions are to me, is just air. The breath of my redeemed, my followers, my beloved, is powerful enough to shake this land. I am about to bring out my mighty anointing and show you great and wonderful things in public places and bless those who bless me. Many things are hidden, and they include hidden fault lines. Just as the fault line can cause great destruction, it can uncover hidden secrets and treasures. I am going to reveal hidden things, hidden fault lines. Great revealings are about to take place here in my great America, saith the Lord. Buckle up. Watch, you watchmen. Thanksgiving, I say. Some of you have divided this day as a national day of mourning, while others have united. As fault lines are exposed, so will the hearts of men and women also be revealed. Pray for the hearts. May you prosper, be blessed, and always remember, God loves you.
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3: A sunny to partly cloudy skies. Today, temperatures will top off in the mid-60s with northwest winds 10 to 15. Partly cloudy and 46 tonight with west winds 5 to 10. And then we'll see scattered showers and a few storms for Friday. Otherwise, staying rather cloudy with a high of 67. 47 for a low on Friday night. And that's your forecast. I'm weatherology meteorologist Paul Trombley. Get the latest weather updates online at MinnesotaDailyWeather.com. Right now, 46.

0: Your music, your station, Mix 103, Harry Styles with Aperture. Morning stretch, Cruise. It's going to be a cool Thursday today. I mean, cool as in not cool. My nature enough. It's summer. 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
2: 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With the living money.
1: 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It's The Morning Stretch with Mark and Brian.
3: I love drinking. It's really my favorite thing. I like drinking because, like, nothing bothers me. Like, I don't care. I can't be fazed. If I'm sober and someone's like, dude, your car's on fire, I'm like, who did it? If I'm drunk, like, dude, your car's on fire, I'm like, good, car, bro. I hate my car. I also like drinking because it makes fast food taste amazing all of a sudden. Like, literally amazing. It's, like, not even a joke. It's a fact. Like, you have fast food sober, I'll go, like, Taco Bell. And I'll be like, what is this? Like, sober, I'm like, I guess it's all right. When you're, like, blackout drunk, you're like, what is this? What magic treat has entered my hand? Are we in Narnia? Oh, my Lord. What five-star chef do they have back there? This is the food of gods. I used to work at Taco Bell, which is true. Yeah, yeah. You know, and it's great working there because you get free diarrhea.
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0: 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Kara's forecast for the weekend on the way for you. Mayor Prince will join us next hour. Talk about the award that he received for disaster response. He credited all of us, and we all should get an award. He'll join us in studio, also talk about ICE here last week. 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
1: Fox News, I'm Gianna Gelosi. Overnight, President Trump signed the Memorandum of Understanding, formally marking the ceasefire extension with Iran.
2: It's a Memorandum of Understanding. If it doesn't get done in 60 days, that's all right. We go back to bombing. You know, I don't want to do that because it's so good.
1: Within the deal,
3: it will end the naval blockade, reopen the Strait of Hormuz toll-free for 60 days, so there will be more talks to take place to determine the next steps after that. It calls for Iran to dilute its highly enriched uranium. It would lift sanctions on Iran. The U.S. will help develop, quote, at least $300 billion for the reconstruction and economic development of the Islamic Republic of Iran.
1: Fox's Alex Hogan, millions of people are lining lower Manhattan today for a ticker tape parade honoring the New York Knicks after they won their first NBA championship in 53 years. 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
0: 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A judge in northern Minnesota sentenced 65-year-old Timothy Scouten of Nevis to 30 days in jail for allowing 11 unregistered voters to cast ballots during an election. Scouten, who oversaw a small voting precinct, admitted he couldn't find registration forms and instead had election judges list new voters. The forms were later found in a box returned to the county. Judge Catherine Lorsbach emphasized that Scouten's actions harmed public trust in democracy, highlighting that it was his responsibility as the head election judge. Scouten's lawyer argued for a lesser sentence. The county attorney, though, insisted on jail time. Legend Technical Services has decided to leave the illegal marijuana industry after being shut down by state regulators instead of trying to reinstate its license. It's Minnesota's oldest licensed cannabis testing lab. It was one of only four labs able to perform necessary testing on marijuana products. Company's exit may worsen existing testing delays for cannabis businesses and consumers across the state. White Earth, Leech Lake, and Red Lake tribes operate and regulate their own cannabis businesses and are not subject to state testing for potency, pesticides, bacteria, or mold. These stories and more, MinnesotaDailyNews.com.
7: 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It's going to be a fascinating race for this year's Golden Boot. Harry Kane scored two first-half goals in England's win over Croatia. He joins Lionel Messi, Kylian Mbappe, and Erling Haaland as multiple goal scorers after round one.
8: it's natural as a sportsman, as an athlete, to try and reach the highest levels. And obviously, all those guys started in a great way. I think as a striker myself, obviously, I want to get on the score sheet as early as possible. So I think in the back of my mind, that competition helps me to push my levels. You know, that's what the World Cup's for the best players to perform at the highest level. So it's nice to get a couple today for sure.
7: Kane won the Golden Boot in 2018. Colombia beat Uzbekistan 3-1 in the late match last night. Round two of the group stage starts at noon Eastern. Czechia and South Africa in Group A in Atlanta. With this 2026 World Soccer Update, Brad Heller, Westwood One Sport.
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11: A sunny to partly cloudy skies. Today, temperatures will top off in the mid-60s with northwest winds 10 to 15. Partly cloudy and 46 tonight with west winds 5 to 10. And then we'll see scattered showers and a few storms for Friday. Otherwise, staying rather cloudy with a high of 67. 47 for a low on Friday night. And that's your forecast. I'm weatherology meteorologist Paul Trombley. Get the latest weather updates online at MinnesotaDailyWeather.com.
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1: Morning stretch here on a sunny Thursday morning. Boy, it looks nice out there, doesn't it? And then you look at the forecast for today and you're like, really? That's it? I mean, I don't know that I approve of mid-60s for summer. Guess it's not technically summer until Sunday, but 65 today. That's it. At least it's sunny out, right? As they say, we've got that going for us. Upper 40s, lower 50s. Right now at 737. Is what it is, as they say. Morning stretch here on this Thursday. We got Walker Bay Live tonight. Giving away a Father's Day Summer of Golf Tour card tomorrow. That's a good way to start the weekend, my friends.
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1: 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Further proof that I think everyone that was ever on that show is still alive. Linda Thorson. One Life to Live in the Avengers, 79 today. Isabella Rossellini is 74. Carol Kane from Taxi, 74. Richard Madden, Game of Thrones, is 40 today. And Jacob Anderson, Interview with a Vampire and also Game of Thrones, is 36 today. 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
8: We're sunny to partly cloudy skies. Today, temperatures will top off in the mid-60s with northwest winds 10 to 15. Partly cloudy and 46 tonight with west winds 5 to 10. And then we'll see scattered showers and a few storms for Friday. Otherwise, staying rather cloudy with a high of 67. 47 for a low on Friday night. And that's your forecast. I'm weatherology meteorologist Paul Trombley. Get the latest weather updates online at MinnesotaDailyWeather.com.
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18: Don't you know it?
19: Don't you know?
20: Don't you know?
21: Yeah, don't you know?
22: Don't you know?
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1: 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Need it for the weekend? They've got it. Two stores, one gigantic parking lot. Whatever you need for the weekend. Or just want for the weekend. That's why life's better at Lakes. What does blank mean, week? Or stand for, or... Today's question is, what does CAT 6 stand for? C-A-T 6. Could be CAT 5, too. Both the same. What does CAT 6 stand for? Think you know, don't you know? 444-1037. It's the Morning Stretch. Good morning. It's 7:43.
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3: Well, good morning. It is 7:46 now, Morning Stretch. Thursday. Boy, is it gorgeous outside.
4: Other than that, first number is a 4.
3: Oh, true. I'm from northern Minnesota, so that doesn't bother me as much. Upper 40s, lower 50s. What is it getting?

0: No. That would be an RJ45.
1: Oh, shoosh. I didn't even know that.
0: Twisted pair internet cable, Cat 6.
1: Twisted pair, huh?
0: There's actually four twisted pairs. Eight wires in there.
1: Huh. Why don't they call it a Cat 8 then? This is how my small little brain works.
0: I didn't invent the standard. I don't know.
1: Can you use the old Cat 5 plug?
0: It's the same plug.
1: Okay, good. So people don't know that if they have a Cat 5 or Cat 6 going on. Or is Cat 5 gone now? Because Cat 6 here.
0: Well, this building's full of Cat 5.
1: Oh, is it? Okay.
0: If it's in your wall.
1: It's Cat 5?
0: It's Cat 5.
1: Okay. So
0: it's just an increased speed.
1: So the reason I'm late this morning. So I have on my app for my truck. I can unlock the door. I can start it, right? I can check my mileage and my oil vitality. And so I don't need my truck to start in the morning in the summer, right? But I haven't turned that off yet. But when that kicks on, my door's locked. And for the past, I don't know, 6 months, if that happened and I would get out there, I would just click on my Ford app and then I would click, you could, to where you can unlock the doors or start the car. Unable to authorize this morning. Well, first it said scan your VIN code. And I'm like, what the heck is going on?
0: It did an update and wiped out your history.
1: So I was like, well. And then so it's like, help adding a vehicle. I'm like, what do you mean adding? It's my truck. There's a picture of it right there on the front. Do a reset. Driver reset. Factory reset. I was like, you know what? Before I do something stupid, I'm going to call for help. Our guides are available Monday through Saturday, 9 a.m. to 9 p.m. All this technology can't get in my truck. But it's my fault because I left the key in there, right? Sitting on the console.
0: No comment.
1: How frustrating technology can be. You know how many times I was like, oh, I was going to unlock it, get in my truck. So thanks to my beautiful wife giving me a ride to work this morning. I'm sure that was irritating. Me being irritating. Asking questions. She probably has a nice quiet drive to work. Think about her day. Eat her peanut butter muffin. So now at 9 o'clock, you're going to have to give me a ride back to my house. So I can get in my truck. And then I'm going to have to, like, probably somehow go through this investigation, interrogation, if it's really my truck, right? I'll have to prove it.
0: You better not tell Kara this story.
1: Right. But we will. Good morning, it's 7:51.
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8: Hey, just talking on the radio, waiting for Kara to call us. Good morning, Kara. You're on the radio.
9: Hello.
8: How are you on this beautiful Thursday?
9: I'm all right. How are you doing?
8: It's a long story.
10: Don't ask him.
9: No.
8: So I haven't turned off my auto start for winter warm-up in the morning.
9: Mm-hmm.
8: So, must have had some type of update or something. You think it was my phone or my truck?
10: Probably your phone.
8: iPhone. And so when I went out there, it wouldn't recognize my Ford. In fact, it said, no, I don't want to update my Apple Watch. I don't even use it anymore. You were right, Schultzy. And so it's like, unable to authorize, scan your VIN. Did that. It was like, it locked up. It was like, you want to remove the vehicle? Why do they ask you questions like this and you have no idea about the app? So I was like, oh my gosh, what am I going to do? And I clicked, I'll call for help. Not till 9 a.m. Eastern time. So that'd be 8. So they're going to be open here. Should we call them?
10: That wouldn't be a good idea.
9: On air.
8: We'll call them on air.
9: Wait, you don't have keys?
10: In the truck.
8: It's in the truck. It's in the council.
9: Oh,
8: I think they're both in the council.
9: You guys say that my generation's relying on technology too much. You gotta leave your keys.
10: Hey. Don't say you guys.
8: I
10: was no part of this.
8: You guys don't use AI for anything?
10: I use it every day.
8: Yeah. I do too. You and I use it every day, and we're 20 years older than Kara, and she doesn't use it. She abstains. And I thought you would be like, you would use it first.
9: Because it's killing our planet.
10: No. The worst. People are killing the planet.
8: Yeah. Yeah, these people
9: right,
8: are
9: by making them. AI. Yes.
8: Okay.
9: No, I'll do it myself.
8: Okay.
9: And I have physical keys for my car.
8: Oh, I do too.
9: In the vehicle.
8: Because before...
10: Well, what's stupid now is you don't even need the key other than in your pocket.
8: Right.
10: Because you approach it and it's going to unlock. Mm-hmm. And then you can just push the start button because the key is somewhere in the vehicle.
9: True. Yeah.
8: I don't even know if there's a little lock thing on my door. I've never used it.
10: I don't have any.
8: Don't have any door locks? Like on the outside where you can...
10: It's hidden on the driver's side door.
8: Oh, sneaky. You're like James Bond over there.
9: Yeah, when you like touch the handle, it unlocks.
10: No.
9: And then you...
10: There is a hidden spot to insert a key in my door handle, and I couldn't tell you how to do it.
8: Mm.
9: Yes. Yes, there is.
10: And my key fob battery was dead.
8: Oh, that was going to be my other question. What if the battery in your fob?
10: That was prior to me getting a new remote starter in my car.
8: Oh.
10: So now I can get in that way.
8: Gotcha.
9: Yeah, I think it's like the, what was it? I think you like have to open up the little like, not the handle, but the section that connects the handle to make it look like a full handle on the door. Like it's you don't move it. I think you can flip that up.
10: I just walked across the street to the auto parts store and said, I need a battery for my key fob.
8: Please.
9: Well, that's convenient.
8: So I can get in my vehicle.
9: Yeah. Yeah. Public service announcement. Honestly, have like a, you know, have some backup batteries in your house.
8: When do you think of that?
9: Good reminder to do that because we only usually need AAA or AA and rarely would
10: not in the key fob.
9: One of those
8: hearing aid battery.
9: We need one of those teeny ones. So.
8: Is there a technical name for those?
10: Coin battery.
8: Coin battery. Not hearing.
9: Oh, yeah. Like coin. I always call them like a...
8: Hearing aid batteries?
9: Watch battery. Yeah.
8: All right. Well, what about the weather? It looks like it's not warm enough.
9: No. It's sunny in 65. Pretty laid back day, though. Clear in 45 tonight. Tomorrow, we do see another chance for some showers and thunderstorms. We're at 67. And then partly cloudy 46 Friday night. But a beautiful weekend. Sunny 70 Saturday. Sunny 72 Sunday. 75 Monday. And then still recovering in the 70s next week. We'll have more rain Tuesday at a high of 73 and 76 on Wednesday.
8: Mm.
10: Hey, it's
9: average
10: Thursday.
9: Is about 75.
8: So just average.
9: Good to be average.
8: Right on the cusp.
9: Get some rain.
10: Very American. Let's shoot for average.
8: And own it.
10: Okay, it has rained virtually, it seems, every day for the last week. And the drought has spread.
9: Well, it hasn't been a ton of rainfall. Rain accumulation. I think yesterday you guys got like a tenth of an inch.
10: Well, yeah, we moved outdoor stuff to indoors, and by 7 o'clock last night, the sun was shining like you wouldn't believe. In all of northern Minnesota, just the half of Kitson County is in non-drought, and then the Arrowhead is non-drought. The severe drought has spread to most of our listening area.
8: Really? Did they just not like us?
9: Yeah, I think they have a vendetta against you guys.
8: I'll tell you.
10: Yeah, the entire listing area is either moderate or severe drought.
9: Jeez. What did you guys do to piss them off?
8: Right?
9: That's crazy.
8: I don't know. You maybe had a job here or something? Lost it?
10: It seriously seems like it's rained every day for a week.
8: Well, it was dry that week. It was 90. Remember that?
9: Yeah, it was really warm.
10: What do you need? Like an inch a week?
8: Apparently. We need more.
10: To stay out of drought?
8: It's terrible. But it's pretty green. The grass is growing overnight.
9: Good. Doesn't look like a drought, at least.
8: Yeah. Maybe they got some old pictures. You writing them a letter, Schulte? I don't understand the rationale you've people use at drought.com.
9: Who do you think you are saying that we have a drought?
10: Well, if we're going to trust AI today, to effectively end a drought, you typically need 15 to 20 inches of slow, soaking rainfall over several months. A single heavy downpour isn't enough.
8: Maybe you should clarify. No, just a northern Minnesota drought, not a Sahara Desert drought. 15 inches?
10: Over several months.
8: Shoosh. So no big bonfires.
9: No big bonfires, please. Please and thank you.
10: Even the sign next to the DNR building says fire danger low.
8: Ooh. Well, I suppose you could be in a drought and not have a high fire danger.
9: True.
8: Pretty green right now, though.
9: That's good.
8: Other than the trees that are still down and are brown from last year. Ooh, that's what?
10: Sunday.
8: Was it Sunday?
10: 21st.
8: Well, but it was a Saturday.
10: Correct.
8: Be a year.
9: Wow.
10: Our mayor received an award for his response to that. He'll be in here shortly.
8: Oh.
9: Oh, nice.
8: Aw.
10: And then we'll talk ice, too.
8: Oh, yeah. Because ice came to town. Everything's okay. But you know what? The ice people they took, right? They're roofers. I'm like, they should be exempt. Unless they're criminals. But if you're here and you haven't gone through the process and you're like a roofer, or is there a lot go over sugar beets?
10: Yes.
8: Like, okay, you get a special deal.
10: Good luck with that plan.
8: Part of the solution. Yeah, I know that won't work. It's like, come on, nobody wants to roof. Who wants to get up there? And it was 100. Well, I know it was 90, but up here that's 100. For us when it's like that.
10: Now who's really rounding up?
8: Well, there's, I guess, crime still.
10: Do you have
8: there.
10: Any roofers near you with that siren there?
9: Yeah. I was just going to say, they're going. I live pretty close to a fire department.
8: Oh. So.
9: Yeah. It's usually one of that.
8: You ever notice that? Like, fire trucks are sometimes. It's like, why do we have all these people, all this first responders at this simple fender bender?
10: Because they send them just in case.
8: Okay.
9: You never know.
8: Looks busy. The rubbernecking. What are you doing today?
9: Might go on a bike ride.
8: Oh, fun.
9: Yeah. Super cool.
8: Wear your helmet.
9: True.
8: Sure. Serious.
9: I'll be safe.
8: Talk to you tomorrow.
9: Catch you then.
8: Good morning, it is 8:06.
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2: Good morning. 8:10. Morning Stretch. Thursday. 65 today?
3: Yeah.
2: Be like a spring day.
3: It is technically spring till Sunday.
2: Good point. So, but not bad for the weekend. We'll take it, right?
3: I'd prefer a little warmer, but
2: 70s? Tomorrow's going to be terrible, huh? I shouldn't say terrible. Windy. Rainy. But not too bad for the weekend. With Father's Day and everything. I think there's a lot of ties bought today, tomorrow.
3: There shouldn't be.
2: How about steaks?
3: That there should be.
2: I agree. Time for news. Good morning. It's 8:12.
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7: Fox News. I'm TJ Papa. The U.S. and Iran signed on the dotted line. It's another step toward ending the war for good. Fox's Trey Yinks in Tel Aviv.
8: Many details still have to be discussed in relation to Iran's nuclear program. They have made commitments in this memorandum of understanding, and now Iran's top negotiators will meet with American mediators to try and work out a path forward. We know the Qataris are involved in this process to actually make the schedule of when these meetings are going to take place.
7: The deal also eases sanctions and opens the Strait of Hormuz. A little rain in the forecast for the ticker-tape parade in lower Manhattan to celebrate the NBA champion New York Knicks.
9: I'm so excited.
7: Some fans lining up overnight. Fox 5 New York reporter Robert Moses along the Canyon of Heroes.
10: People as far as the eye can see, and every so often this crowd will break out in chants.
7: The celebration begins at 10 a.m. Eastern. 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
25: Park Rapids School District preparing for a nearly balanced budget for the next school year. School board approved a preliminary budget with a general fund revenue of $24.269 million, expenses of $24.2 million. Overall, the district anticipates revenues of $31.5 million, expenses of $33.4 million. According to the Park Rapids Enterprise, business manager Ken Fritzy noted that recent budget cuts of $1.3 million were necessary to achieve a break-even position. Absentee voting is underway for the upcoming Red Lake Nation runoff election. That election will be held in July. In-person absentee voting can be done Monday through Friday, now through June 26th, and then every day, June 29th through July 14th. Off-reservation voting can be done Monday, July 13th from 8 a.m. to 8 p.m. in both Bemidji and at the Embassy in Minneapolis. With questions, call Red Lake Nation at 218-679-1477. On the ballot will be Tribal Chairman, plus Red Lake Representative, Little Rock Representative, and Panema Representative. These stories and more, MinnesotaDailyNews.com.
2: Good morning.
3: Twins had a rare off day in the middle of a series yesterday.
2: Weird.
3: They're in Texas.
2: Texas.
3: Right across the street is Jerry World, Cowboy Stadium, which was hosting World Cup game yesterday at the same time the Rangers were going to play. Police said, yeah, can you guys play tomorrow instead?
2: Wow.
3: So the Twins didn't play yesterday. They will wrap up their series with Texas tonight, head to Arizona then tomorrow. World Cup reports, 94.3 The Legends, all day, every day. And the U.S. Open starts today. We'll have U.S. Open reports over there as well.
2: Wow. The golf?
3: Yes. It's always Father's Day weekend.
2: Always. And Wimbledon starts.
3: Soon, yes.
2: Like Monday or something.
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0: 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Served up just the way you like it.
9: What does that taste like?
0: It's time for Brian in the Kitchen.
3: Brian in the Kitchen, brought to us by Stitzworth Meats.
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3: Good morning. Happy Thursday, everybody. It'll be a nice, comfortable day. Just not our average high. Close, but not close enough. Still nice and sunny. 8:20. Mayor Prince is with us. Good morning.
4: Hey, good morning, gentlemen. Happy Father's Day.
3: Well, right back at you.
4: Yeah.
5: You received an honor at Monday's city council meeting.
3: Ooh.
5: You made it pretty clear that everyone should have been in on that award.
4: Absolutely.
5: Has to go to the guy on top. That is you. So congratulations on the honor.
4: Well, thank you. I appreciate that.
5: Hard to believe it's been a year.
4: Almost.
5: Still lots of work, though, to be done.
4: And being done. In process.
3: 363 days. Saturdays, then.
5: Yeah.
4: Well, Saturdays looped the lake, which was what we thought we were going to be doing last June 21st. And then, obviously, the storm. So, to me, like, that Loop the Lake event really is the bookend because, you know, we'll be having that, God willing,
3: right,
4: on Saturday. And then, you know, Sunday's technically the anniversary.
5: When did you find out you were getting this award?
4: So, I found out at the very beginning of the year. I got a call first from the League of Minnesota Cities who had nominated me. And, you know, they let me know that, hey, we nominated you for this National Disaster Award. And, oh, by the way, you won.
3: Oh.
4: And so I had no clue that I'd been nominated. I had not known anything about LeaderLink, which is the association that presented the award. Didn't know anything about it. And about 30 minutes after that, I got a call from the executive director of LeaderLink to officially tell me and to congratulate me. And my conversation with her really just started with, you know, listen, you know, I'm honored that you would select me, but the only way I am any way comfortable accepting this award is if I can do so on behalf of our entire city and our entire community. Because although I understand this award is presented to an elected official, no one elected official does anything by themselves, especially in a disaster.
3: Sure.
4: And in our community, we had so many people to acknowledge, from, you know, our fire chief, Beltrami County emergency manager, Chris Muller, United Way, Danae Almano, Ruth Sherman at Community Resource Connections. I could go on. Sanford Center staff, the list just goes on. And that's before you get to citizens who are just working in our community, helping one another. And that doesn't even touch the people who came into our community, like Team Rubicon and others, citizens who were just calling early on saying, I've got a skid steer, I've got a chainsaw, I've got a trailer, how can I help? So, you know, if someone's going to present you for an award for disaster leadership, how do you accept that but to include all of those folks? It's the only way to do it.
3: It was a team effort.
4: 100%. 100%.
5: If you had to guess, 363 days ago, yes, it was 100% of city staff's job. That's all they were doing. Are there still certain departments that are north of 50% of what they're doing on a daily basis is still dealing with this?
4: I would say if there's any department that's close to that, it might be parks.
3: Sure.
4: I'm not 100% sure that I could say it's to that extent, but we have a lot of replanting going on. So that has to be coordinated, and so much of that replanting is being done in our parks and trails and in that area. So there's a lot of that going on. Plus, parks inherently gets busier during the summer because even if we had not had a storm, there's specific maintenance routine things that are happening in those parks that don't normally happen 12 months of the year. And so, you know, they're always busy, but they're especially busy right now. Our building folks, they're still making their way through some things and fixing some odds and ends, but most of what we're finding at this point is pretty nominal stuff. Sanford Center is pretty well repaired. I might throw the number of, say, 80-85%, but,
3: cool.
4: You know, the terrazzo floor over there is going to start getting worked on, and that's going to take a bit. We just, at the council meeting recently, approved the repair order over there because that floor is a work of art.
3: Yeah.
4: And so, you know, restoring it, we, you know, had water find its way underneath parts of that floor and caused some cracking. So now to repair it, you have to color match it. You have to design it. Like, all of that kind of stuff's going on. We had some water damage in some of the soundproofing pieces of the arena. That's getting worked on. And, you know, when you're still trying to do events, as the Sanford Center was all last year, there are only specific times of the year where you can really sort of tear some of that stuff apart and get it done.
3: Sure.
4: So that's, you know, that's going on. So I know Sanford Center staff are still pretty actively engaged with some of that work. So anyways, I think, you know, every department's still dealing with it a little bit. The other thing I don't want to lose sight with citizens is that, you know, there's a lot of deferred work from last year because staff were so engaged with the storm.
3: Sure.
4: So in addition to, you know, whatever is left over, they're trying to basically cram 2 years worth of stuff into 1 year because they weren't actively working on other city things for most of last, you know, last half of last year.
5: The other big news of the week, ICE was here.
4: They were.
5: Sheriff Riggs, I thought, did a really good job of letting our listeners know last Friday when he was in that City Police Department, county sheriffs have no matching state law, so they are not involved with immigration whatsoever. When did you first hear that they were going to be here or were here?
4: So I was actually in St. Paul on Thursday for a League of Minnesota Cities Insurance Trust meeting. And so I and other council members were notified after the fact, I'd say probably about an hour after everything happened, letting us know that this had occurred. In that briefing I received from our city manager and staff, we were told that our police department had about 10 minutes notification prior to the operation taking place. Usually the city gets a little visibility because, you know, Sheriff Riggs talked about this himself, that you don't want friendly fire. You don't want citizens
5: guns
4: calling.
5: Pointing at guns was what he said, and I thought that was a really good statement.
4: You just don't want that situation. And so, you know, as I've visited with people in the community, and I've talked to several folks that live there at Vista North, and I've talked to a number of my fellow elected leaders like Pete Stauber, and certainly we can touch on some of that. But there's this narrative that I've heard here and there. Well, if the county knew a couple days in advance, why did you guys only know 10 minutes in advance? Well, you know, we can't control the flow of information as to when someone decides to make a notification. We can only tell you when we were notified. Why the county knew before us? Well, you know, you'd have to ask ICE that question. I'm not going to be able to ask us, but there, I think there was some confusion from some citizens thinking, you know, the sheriff is part of the city, and of course the sheriff is part of the county. But yes, 10 minutes is what our police department had.
3: But they've been up here for years. This isn't anything new. It's just heightened because of recent events over the past couple years.
4: You know, well, so we have two groups, right? You have Border Patrol that has its operations and does its thing, and then you have ICE. Has ICE conducted operations in the city of Bemidji in the past? Yes. Do I know all the details of every last one of them? No, but this is their jurisdiction. They are a federal agency, so they have done things in our community. Obviously, when something happens now, it's happening in the shadow of Operation Metro Surge and everything that happened in the Twin Cities, so people are very, very aware of these operations now, where perhaps in the past they might not have been. And I also think, you know, this operation happening in a retirement community, Vista North, in a very visible way, is probably a little different than what's happened in the past.
3: Sure.
4: And, you know, certainly for that neighborhood, startling. I mean, you can imagine if you're a retired person living in a retired community, you're having some work done on your residence, and all of a sudden there's ICE vehicles driving around and officers are on the ground and arrests are happening, you know. So, as I said, I spoke to some of the citizens that live over in that area, and I think for them it was very, very startling.
5: I'm going to leave this question pretty open-ended so you can take and run however you wish. But as a George with a J, does this hit closer to home than maybe me or Mark or anyone else?
4: It's an interesting question. Here's what I will say. You know, first off, whatever my own personal reactions might be to things or whatever my own opinion about any specific action might be, my first and primary duty is to make sure that our community is safe. And I take that responsibility pretty seriously. So I'm not going to let any of those things impact what I do or how I've got to do it to fulfill the roles of my responsibilities. And, you know, as part of that, ICE has jurisdiction on immigration matters. It is a federal jurisdiction. So as a city, you know, we don't have much to say in that regard. And that's just how it is, you know, and I realize there's a variety of opinions from people about that, but legally, structurally, you know, that's how it works. For me, I am a naturalized U.S. citizen. Came into the U.S. when I was 6 years old with a green card, permanent resident card, and at 15, I chose to become a citizen of the United States and went through the process. I've been through the immigration process for our two sons. Amanda and I adopted two sons from Mexico, so we were through the immigration and naturalization process for them. And about 6 or 7 years ago, my mother opted, after being a longtime resident alien, to become a U.S. citizen. So I've been through the immigration process with her.
3: Wow.
4: So I've been through it four times. So I know it very, very well. So, you know, if you're going to ask me a broader question, without getting too far into it, the immigration process as it currently sits is incredibly complicated, can be incredibly costly, and is very time-consuming. I've thought for a long time that there needs to be reform that comes to what our immigration process is. At the same time, I very much believe in a secure border. You can't be a country that manages your own internal affairs if you don't manage your borders. And the world that we live in, there are biological weapons, there are all kinds of ugly things in the world, and can you completely prevent that by managing your border? No, but you can have a positive effect. So kind of two things can be happening, you know, at the same time. I will also say that historically, for me traveling, because I am a naturalized U.S. citizen, when I am in border communities, I carry my passport, I carry those things with me because I expect to potentially be stopped in those communities. There are checkpoints if you're driving through California where immigration is set up and they're checking people. That happens. I've experienced that many times in my life. So when I'm in California, I'm near the border, I have my passport, I'm expecting that I may be asked for that. I never, until this last year, ever expected to have to carry that in Minnesota or in Minneapolis.
3: Sure.
4: And I was at meetings in St. Paul and in Minneapolis during Metro Surge, and I very much made sure I had my documentation. That is different. You can take away from that any way, anything you want to, but I'd never had to have that thought or consideration in 50 years of travel in the state of Minnesota until this last year. Now, to be fair, I went, had my meetings, had no trouble, had no problems. Everything went as it should have. And so, you know, for me, again, going back to the public safety side of things, when I, you know, when Metro Surge was going on, I was in a lot of contact with my fellow elected leaders in other communities who were experiencing things. And I wanted to make sure I had the highest quality information so that I could give that back to staff so that if something did happen in Bemidji, we were as knowledgeable and as prepared to respond as needed, because I see that as my role, you know, as the mayor of the city. So, you know, no matter what side of this people are on, what you don't want is a really bad incident in your city where people get injured or lose life. Regardless of how that comes to be,
3: sure,
4: no community benefits when that happens. So, you know, how do you do everything you can as a local municipality to do everything you know so that doesn't happen? Understanding that our jurisdiction is not immigration, that's ICE's.
3: But there were no problems?
4: No. In this particular event, you know, it's kind of a broad statement, there were no problems, but the bottom line is ICE came in, they conducted their operation, and they left. Now, I should also note that within an hour of being notified, Representative Pete Stauber reached out to me. And he and I had a conversation. Later on, I had a conversation with his chief of staff, at which point I was informed that this was a targeted operation, that they were looking for specific people for specific reasons. Again, I know there's a variety of opinions on that statement. I can only tell you that that is what Stauber's office said to me. I know that Representative Duran issued a statement to the same effect, and I don't know where his information came from, but I wouldn't be surprised if it was the
5: same person.
4: the same source. And 2 days ago, today's Thursday, Tuesday, I received a call from the Deputy District Commander of ICE for the state of Minnesota. And so he and I had an opportunity to have a conversation, and he did say a few things to me that I thought were of note. He confirmed that this was a targeted operation where they were looking for specific people. The traffic stop that happened the morning after was a piece of that targeted operation. So although it happened in 2 days, it was for the same reasons. He told me that once they concluded their operation, they had left the city. The team that came was from Minnesota. They were from the Minneapolis metro area. So we know that during Metro Surge, there were teams from all over the country. But this is what he had said to me in my conversation. He also indicated that there may have been some damage done to properties at Vista North, and that he had had folks stopping there to provide those residents with the proper procedure to seek reimbursement for those damages. So I appreciated having the conversation. I thought it was a good thing that he reached out.
5: Facts are never a bad thing.
4: Correct. And, you know, I issued my own statement on social media shortly after I became aware with the facts. And, you know, I wasn't trying to, nor will I ever try to add conjecture, opinion, speculation. There's a lot of people in the world who are doing that. The last thing I want to do is add to that. And so, to me, part of public safety is getting accurate, timely, correct facts out there.
5: Let's hope that doesn't... Well... It will happen again.
4: Yeah, and it's hard to know, because to the point you made earlier, ICE has had operations in our city in the past, probably for decades, because they're tasked with immigration control. Border Patrol has been here for a very long time as well. So to say that there wouldn't be future actions, you know, who's to say? All I know is that ultimately what you hope for is good communication, that things are done the right way, and that they're done in a safe way possible. And as again, as a city, we have a very limited ability, you know, to impact that. But certainly in the shadow of Metro Surge, I imagine that emotions and concerns are going to run high for a time. And ultimately, when an operation happens in public, it's startling for the neighborhood, it's startling for the community, it's startling for the city. There's no other way. I mean, we're using ICE as an example, but if there was a SWAT team action somewhere in town, whatever neighborhood that would be,
3: yep,
4: would also be startled. I mean, if there was an ATF action, if there was an FBI action, you know, we could go down the list, it would be startling for the community, and so I understand that. And so this last week, I've just spent a lot of time listening to citizens as they've expressed their concerns. You've heard some of the conversations I've had with fellow elected officials and ICE and these kinds of things. I've tried to bring that information back to our staff so everybody's as briefed as they possibly can be. I've tried to continue to develop those relationships, because if something should happen in the future, you want your information flow to be good, and you want to have people you can talk to about things as they happen. And ultimately, as mayor, I don't have much more bandwidth than that.
5: Well, I think it's safe to say that there's still a lot of roofs that need to be redone.
4: Very much so.
5: I'm going to stereotype this a little bit, but there is a segment of the population of the world that does that work. They're here.
3: Mm-hmm.
5: Would make sense that ICE may be back.
4: Yeah, and you know, it's hard to say. You know, as I said, as I've talked to my fellow mayors around the state and fellow elected and appointed officials, there's a variety of ways this has manifested in people's communities. operations happening around construction sites have been very prevalent in other places, especially during Metro Surge. Will that continue? I have no way of knowing. There are actually places that are routinely checked, and during Metro Surge, those places were checked with greater numbers of agents. But they, you know, there are factories and plants, for example, that are on a fairly regular basis mm-hmm. of inspection, you know, and... You know, I've traveled. What's interesting for me is I've traveled the world a lot for our business. And I've seen immigration work in a lot of different countries, from Africa to Europe, Canada, South America, in between. And immigration is a very serious matter in every one of those countries. But the closest thing I can tell you is, like, Europe, if you're a member of the EU, you can move freely amongst those states. But for us, you know, talking about the private side of my life at LaValle Industries, when we want to bring people into other countries, there's a lot of things we have to go through to get our folks in.
3: Hey, you just can't reel them in.
4: No, and especially when they're working, because there are many countries who basically force you to prove that the person you're sending has a specific set of skills, talents, and abilities that no one else in the country has, which is why they are supposed to come and do that work in that country, because otherwise it's seen as they're taking a job from a citizen.
3: Mm-hmm.
4: So that's what I mean. Like, when I look at all of these immigration things, there really aren't any countries out there that are very lax about these kinds of things. Everybody just has a different methodology, a different standard, a different requirement. Some countries are easier to become citizens in. Some, like Switzerland, are all but impossible. You know, the list right. goes on. And so... as I said, you know, someday, you know, it could certainly be part of a very large conversation on immigration. But for now, what I really want to do is just make sure whatever's happening in our city and community is being done in a good, safe way, as much as I can impact that.
5: Thank you for the facts.
4: Thank you.
3: You got anything else? That's a lot.
4: Yeah, you know what? I do. Okay. Let's end on something positive. And I was going to say that Katie Fellows and Lisa Kiewat are going to be representing our city at the National Special Olympics competition Blaine, I think, is what I heard, because it's the first time these games are being held in Minnesota. They're done every 4 years. They're going to be participating in bowling. They're having a send-off event starting at 11 a.m. over at Lucky Dogs, which is where I'm going to be.
5: Today?
4: And I couldn't yet today. And I think they start competing here this weekend and head into next week. But I couldn't be more prouder to see a unified team from Bemidji go
3: awesome.
4: Compete. So good luck. And if you're hearing this and you got time, come out to Lucky Dogs and wish Katie and Lisa good luck.
5: Thank you, sir.
4: You bet.
3: Good morning. It's 8:43.

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3: Well, good morning. Happy Thursday on the way to 9. Thanks to the mayor coming in, sharing some good info here for us today. 8:52 time now for news from the Weird Wire, brought to us by the Eagles Club. Serving breakfast right now, lunch at 11. It is Thursday, so bar bingo tonight at 7. Friday night meal tomorrow night. Karaoke tomorrow night. Saturday bar bingo at 1. Karaoke Saturday night as well. Stop in on Sunday. It's all going on at the Eagles Club.
4: And now,
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3: News from the Weird Wire. 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
6: I'm in.
3: Beertown, Beantown bars are running out of booze thanks to the Scottish soccer fans. Didn't you say?

0: this is going to happen?
1: Yep.
2: 250 years after Paul Revere and Warren Boston, the British are coming. Beantown is again dealing with an influx of people from across the pond. Scottish soccer fans have taken over Boston to watch their national soccer team play during the World Cup. I watched this YouTube video, and there were people that are here from different countries for World Cup, and they had never been here, so they just hear these stories about United States. And they thought it was going to be really bad, and they were going to have a hard time being a foreign citizen or a foreigner visiting the country. Exact opposite. Now, this is great. United States is an awesome country. That's why we live here. They were just having a great time. But they're on vacation.
1: It helps that it's
2: World Cup
1: football.
2: Yeah, for them it's football.
1: Yeah.
2: The Sam Adams Boston Tap Room says it ran out of its Boston Lager over the weekend, thanks to the thirsty Scots.
1: It's pretty bad when you're 10 feet away from the vat that's making it, and we're out.
2: Right? And when when they say this, we never seen anything like it. They sold 4 times as much as the bar usually sells over a holiday weekend, meaning you got more reasons to drink and more people in town. Scots, they just did it one weekend. It's like, how do we fix it so the Scots are here till the end? Can you imagine the guy up, Sam Adams? We're out of what? We're out? We've never been out. Are you kidding me? Did you not make enough? Can you imagine that? We ran out of everything, says the White Bull Tavern's Paul Morris. The fans have been unbelievable. They're great, fun, drinking, partying, having a great time.
1: At the baseball game last Sunday, they sure looked like they were having fun.
2: Right.
1: Singing their Scottish anthems right in the middle of a baseball game, and these players had to be like, what are they doing up there?
2: And, you know, when you're on vacation, sometimes you're concerned about your finances, like you're trying to stay in budget while you're on vacation. But then again, you're on vacation, so you're like, you're cutting loose, you're having a good time. I'm on vacation. World Cup. But it's not like they're in the cheaper part of the country. The Metro East Coast is expensive.
1: Indeed.
2: What do you think, like, those beers were costing? 15, 20 bucks? At least 10.
1: Wasn't enough. They ran out.
2: Get me another one. An alligator might not be able to huff and puff and blow your house down like the big bad wolf, but you still probably don't want one showing up at your front door. This happens a lot in the South. You ever notice that?
1: Yeah.
2: You get these stories. I open my front door. There's a big alligator on my porch. This was in South Carolina. Berkeley County Sheriff's Office Animal Control Officer responded to the scene and, according to Facebook posts, quickly realized this was not a grab a bag and go situation. What, don't they have like a bag in the black electrical tape? That's all I've ever seen him just wrap that snout like 50 times.
1: You watch way different videos than I do.
2: Oh, yeah. Oh, you can go down a rabbit hole and watch all kinds of alligator captures. The alligator was significantly larger than what we are equipped to safely handle under our standard capture guidelines. They have guidelines.
1: Of course they do.
2: It's an alligator.
1: They're everywhere.
2: Don't get eaten would be... out of an abundance of caution, the animal control officer contacted South Carolina Department of Natural Resources, who responded to the scene. It continues. Together, they were able to safely secure the alligator and relocate it back to a more appropriate setting. He'll just be back there tomorrow, right?
1: The concrete slab was nice and cool.
2: True. All right, this is, what is this, our third loose kangaroo story since the first of the year? Oh, tough place to be a kangaroo would be in Canada. This one spotted hopping around Montreal. He's been captured after nearly a week on the loose. Canada's CTV reports that the animal was finally tranquilized and secured on Tuesday after escaping from a cage in a barn days earlier. After following a delicate operation, it's been confirmed that the animal has been captured. They nicknamed him Joey. Aww.
1: Real original.
2: He's been transported to a local zoo. He had a good run, though, didn't he? Or a good hop?
1: Well, the other day we had a story about a skunk who got loose from a zoo. Like, number one, why are skunks in a zoo? Why would you take this kangaroo back to a zoo?
2: This minister...
1: It belonged to someone.
2: Yeah, illegally.
1: Well, you can't have one in Canada?
2: Apparently not in Montreal. Ministry of Environment says the kangaroo was being kept illegally. I got him not like in Canada. Or like here either.
1: I wouldn't like their weather, no.
2: They'd be like, oh, this Arizona's pretty cool. That's what I'm used to. There are no dingoes.
1: Boy, we've talked about people in immigration and kangaroos with immigration right. All in 10 minutes.
2: It was not a roofer. That's news from the Weird Wire. Good morning. It's 8:59.

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5: Who are you to pick on this plan after looking the other way for almost five decades? This has been a violent open sore on the planet forever, and Trump lanced it, and now you're complaining about what's in the little deal? What's going on here? Blah, blah, blah. I already know some things. I can see things with my own eyes. The Iran military is decimated. Infrastructure is gone. The economy is in a shambles, which means that the world's biggest state sponsor of terror isn't in operation. One way to stop an agent of chaos is putting their entire existence in chaos. And Trump kind of already knows. He does that all the time. He's like, if somebody's messing with him, you just make their life difficult. He did that with Iran. You can complain all you want, but that is a concrete success story. You can see with your eyes. Iran isn't sponsoring any terror. They can barely sponsor a little league team.
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6: Westwood One Sports presents this World Soccer Update. The most impressive team through round one of the group stage, the United States, has to be in the conversation. That 4-1 win over Paraguay in front of more than 70,000 in L.A. Midfielder Sebastian Berhalter is still raving about the fan support.
7: Ridiculous. That's all you can ask for as an American soccer player, you know, to have fans like that. And yeah, honestly, I'm expecting Seattle to be even better. You know, playing there a lot of times, they have a loud atmosphere and stadium, and they know what they're doing. So yeah, it should be fun.
6: That'll be tomorrow afternoon. The U.S. and Australia winner takes control of Group D. Still a question if Christian Pulisic's going to play. He trained separate from the team yesterday as he deals with his calf injury. The team has not provided an official update. In last night's late match, Colombia beat Uzbekistan 3-1. With this 2026 World Soccer Update, I'm Brad Heller, Westwood One Sports.
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16: A sunny to partly cloudy skies. Today, temperatures will top off in the mid-60s with northwest winds 10 to 15. Partly cloudy and 46 tonight with west winds 5 to 10. And then we'll see scattered showers and a few storms for Friday. Otherwise, staying rather cloudy with a high of 67. 47 for a low on Friday night. And that's your forecast. I'm weatherology meteorologist Paul Trombley. Get the latest weather updates online at MinnesotaDailyWeather.com. Right now, 53.
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11: We study to partly cloudy skies. Today, temperatures will top off in the mid-60s with northwest winds 10 to 15. Partly cloudy and 46 tonight with west winds 5 to 10. And then we'll see scattered showers and a few storms for Friday. Otherwise, staying rather cloudy with a high of 67, 47 for a low on Friday night. And that's your forecast. I'm weatherology meteorologist Paul Trombley. Get the latest weather updates online at MinnesotaDailyWeather.com. Right now, 53.

0: 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Yesterday, Mindout was in for a roundabout Wednesday. How lengthy is the detour out? Culvert repair on 71 near Park Rapids? 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
1: West sunny to partly cloudy skies. Today, temperatures will top off in the mid-60s with northwest winds 10 to 15. Partly cloudy and 46 tonight with west winds 5 to 10. And then we'll see scattered showers and a few storms for Friday. Otherwise, staying rather cloudy with a high of 67, 47 for a low on Friday night. And that's your forecast. I'm weatherology meteorologist Paul Trombley. Get the latest weather updates online at MinnesotaDailyWeather.com. Right now, 53.

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Just begun 30 minutes commercial free. 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
11: Sunshine mixed with clouds at times today, with daytime highs approaching 65. Northwesterly winds 8 to 15 miles per hour. Mainly clear tonight, lows dip down to about 46. Storms likely tomorrow. Daytime highs approaching 67. Overcast skies. And that's your forecast. I'm weatherology meteorologist Paul Frombly. Get the latest weather updates online at MinnesotaDailyWeather.com. Currently, it's 57 degrees.

0: 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State funding has been cut for AIS prevention and inspections in Hubbard County and across the state. How much funding have they lost? MinnesotaDailyNews.com. A Nevis man been sentenced to 30 days in jail, allowing 11 unregistered voters to cast ballots during a recent election. And absentee voting is underway for the upcoming Red Lake Nation runoff election, an election held in July. Those stories and much more, MinnesotaDailyNews.com.
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12: Sunshine mixed with clouds at times today, with daytime highs approaching 65. Northwesterly winds 8 to 15 miles per hour. Mainly clear tonight, lows dip down to about 46. Storms likely tomorrow. Daytime highs approaching 67. Overcast skies. And that's your forecast. I'm weatherology meteorologist Paul Frombly. Get the latest weather updates online at MinnesotaDailyWeather.com. Currently, it's 57 degrees.

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We are having a gigantic party. 250th. Coming up quick, it's Mix 103.

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0: 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Okay, we've got 30 minutes commercial free for you. We'll kick that off with Bruno Mars. John Tesh is in next. When I chat with you tomorrow, it's Friday. Put a big smile on my face. Chat with you then. It's the morning stretch. I'll chat with you at 6. 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It's Mix 103.
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2: 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He'll fall back. It's 2x2 now for the lead.
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5: Sunshine mixed with clouds at times today, with daytime highs approaching 65. Northwesterly winds 8 to 15 miles per hour. Mainly clear tonight, lows dip down to about 46. Storms likely tomorrow, daytime highs approaching 67. Overcast skies. And that's your forecast. I'm weatherology meteorologist Paul Frombly. Get the latest weather updates online at MinnesotaDailyWeather.com. Currently, it's 57 degrees.

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1: Hey, Gib, here's a piece of intelligence that I've been using. So I every night when I go to bed, I have an earworm that I cannot get rid of.
2: Good.
1: And so I saw this piece, and it works for me, and here it is. If you get a song stuck in your head and it's driving you crazy, it's an earworm, right? Mm-hmm. So experts say it happens to 90% of us at least once a week, me every night. Well, researchers have discovered a new way to get rid of it. You just chew gum. It turns out the physical movement involved in chewing reduces the number of times a song runs through your mind. This is from Philip Beeman, who's a cognitive scientist. I bet it's the rhythm.
2: It has to be. I don't know. We talked about how chewing gum can actually help you stay focused on long car trips.
1: Right.
2: But look, I have a preteen daughter. I have a teenage daughter. I have a son who likes music from the Minecraft movie, all of which are sung to me at high volume when I'm driving in the car. And so now I finally have a way to get some of these annoying melodies out of my head. I'm very excited about this. I'm just going to go to the store and put gum everywhere in my life.
1: Yeah, I mean, this expert says that because your mouth is moving in a different pattern than the words to the song, it hijacks your memory and the earworm just fades away.
2: I'll take it. I'll take anything. Yeah. I'll take anything.
1: Yeah.
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1: Hey, I'm John Tesh, a dad, a grandpa, a father-in-law, and I'm even a dog dad, apparently. And I'm here to remind you that Father's Day is June 21st. 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
10: Sunshine mixed with clouds at times today, with daytime highs approaching 65. Northwesterly winds 8 to 15 miles per hour. Mainly clear tonight, lows dip down to about 46. Storms likely tomorrow. Daytime highs approaching 67. Overcast skies. And that's your forecast. I'm weatherology meteorologist Paul Trombley. Get the latest weather updates online at MinnesotaDailyWeather.com. Currently, it's 58 degrees.

0: Hey, it's John Tesh on The Mix. So if you're exercising with the goal of losing weight, we now know there's a best time of day to do this. And we now know it's in the morning before you eat breakfast, because you will burn up to twice as much fat doing this compared to if you exercise any other time of day. That's according to research in the Journal of Clinical Endocrinology and Metabolism. For their study, a group of overweight people were monitored for 6 weeks while they all followed identical diets and exercise routines. The only difference was that some people exercised before eating breakfast while others exercised after eating. And by the end of the study, those who exercised before eating, they burned much more fat. Why? Their bodies resorted to using stored fat for energy rather than turning to the food that was just consumed for energy. Exercising before eating also helped the study subjects maintain steady blood sugar throughout the day, warding off type 2 diabetes and heart disease.
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13: sunshine mixed with clouds at times today, with daytime highs approaching 65. Northwesterly winds 8 to 15 miles per hour. Mainly clear tonight, lows dip down to about 46. Storms likely tomorrow. Daytime highs approaching 67. Overcast skies. And that's your forecast. I'm weatherology meteorologist Paul Frombly. Get the latest weather updates online at MinnesotaDailyWeather.com. Currently, it's 58 degrees.

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1: Before your next job interview, I have some need-to-know intel to share with you. Simply Hired surveyed 1,000 hiring managers, and these are the behaviors they viewed most negatively. First, having unrealistic expectations about salary, and then using poor grammar to turn off for 84% of hiring managers. Bad-mouthing a former boss or company is a no-no. Not being prepared for the interview, of course. Whining, whether it's about not having a job or how hard it was to find parking or any gripe. And here it is, the number one turnoff for hiring managers is when people are late for the interview. That's an issue for 93% of hiring managers. You'll be more likely to land the job if you do none of those things.
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1: Of course, we think of vitamin C as something we need in wintertime to help prevent colds. But now we know it can also help reduce allergy symptoms like a runny nose, sinus irritation, and itchy, watery eyes by up to a full 70%. 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
1: Welcome back to Intelligence for Your Life, and welcome back to more intelligence from Dr. Melina Jampolis, one of our favorites. She's always on Connie's show as well. She wrote the book, The Doctor on Demand Diet. I really highly recommend this book, The Doctor on Demand Diet. And she is all about the power of walking. So I want to go over her latest intel. First, she says, walking is going to lift your mood. In fact, she says any physical activity triggers the release of endorphins, which have pain-killing benefits that are as powerful as some antidepressants. Walking will also help keep you regular. You've probably heard that drinking coffee or certain foods, eating certain foods, can help ward off constipation by triggering a trip to the bathroom. But research shows walking will do the same thing because it engages the abdominal muscles in a way that stimulates, quote, gastric mobility. That refers to keeping things moving through your gut, if you haven't figured it out. And finally, she says a walk will make you more creative. A study compared two groups of test takers, one that was seated while being tested, one that was tested while walking. The result, researchers say the walkers generally came up with more creative solutions to problems compared to those who were seated. And it all comes down to a combination of increased blood flow to the brain. Plus, exposure to nature while you're walking encourages thinking outside that box.
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1: All right, Gib, you're coming up on your 20th wedding anniversary.
2: I am.
1: And you got to be careful because research says that once you get to 20, things start to fall apart. I'm just kidding. I'm just kidding. People are like jumping out of their cars. No, just kidding. It's an amazing feat. You got married really early.
2: Yeah.
1: Yeah.
2: Yeah, we were seven.
1: So here, in case, here's a quick tip to improve your relationship. You have to practice the double A's. Effective affirmation. That's the psychological term for letting somebody know they're appreciated.
2: Ooh,
1: it could be as simple as saying, you really make me laugh, or thanks for making dinner tonight. Ladies, this is very important. Ladies, lean into the radio here. One surprising finding is that men actually need more affirmation than men because we aren't as likely as you to get praise from our friends.
2: Women are actually good at praising each other in their friend groups. Men are not as good. So we are starved for this. But look, all this is... this is just ways of showing that you don't take your partner for granted. If you were freshly dating somebody, if you went from living alone to dating somebody, and they were doing the things that your partner is doing for you, you would say thank you. You would feel warm and fuzzy about the whole thing. But we end up getting to a point of complacency where we start to resent our partner for not doing this stuff, which seems insane. So what you need to do is figure out what they are doing well, constantly praise them for it and affirm them in it. And it will do wonders for how much you not only appreciate your partner, how much they feel appreciated, but also how close you end up being. It's so good.
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3: News. I'm Gianna Gelosi. Hours after President Trump signed a deal with Iran, Saudi oil tankers are sailing through the Strait of Hormuz. Vice President J.D. Vance.
4: On the military side, the Iranians for the second night in a row did not shoot at any ships in the Strait of Hormuz. So far, they are honoring their end of the commitment.
3: Vance says more than 12.5 million barrels went through the shipping channel last night. And we got a Supreme Court ruling this morning.
5: Whether or not you could go after someone who you discovered was a habitual drug user, in this case, marijuana, and that disqualify them from owning or possessing a gun. The court has got a unanimous opinion, essentially. There are all kinds of factions and concurrences, but nobody's dissenting here, saying that the prosecution of this individual or going after this individual based on his drug usage and gun ownership violates the Second Amendment.
3: Fox's Shannon Bream. 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
8: 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A judge in northern Minnesota sentenced 65-year-old Timothy Scouten of Nevis to 30 days in jail for allowing 11 unregistered voters to cast ballots during an election. Scouten, who oversaw a small voting precinct, admitted he couldn't find registration forms and instead had election judges list new voters. The forms were later found in a box returned to the county. Judge Catherine Lorsbach emphasized that Scouten's actions harmed public trust in democracy, highlighting that it was his responsibility as the head election judge. Scouten's lawyer argued for a lesser sentence. The county attorney, though, insisted on jail time. Legend Technical Services has decided to leave the illegal marijuana industry after being shut down by state regulators instead of trying to reinstate its license. It's Minnesota's oldest licensed cannabis testing lab. It was one of only four labs able to perform necessary testing on marijuana products. Company's exit may worsen existing testing delays for cannabis businesses and consumers across the state. White Earth, Leech Lake, and Red Lake tribes operate and regulate their own cannabis businesses and are not subject to state testing for potency, pesticides, bacteria, or mold. These stories and more, MinnesotaDailyNews.com.
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10: 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He loses momentum. He'll fall back. It's 2x2 now for the lead.
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12: Sunshine mixed with clouds at times this afternoon, with daytime highs approaching 65. Northwest winds 8 to 15 miles per hour. Lows dip down to about 46. Tonight, mainly clear skies. Overcast tomorrow. Storms likely. High temperatures reach up to 67. And that's your forecast. I'm weatherology meteorologist Paul Frombly. Get the latest weather updates online at MinnesotaDailyWeather.com. Currently 59.

0: 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Here is a quick piece that'll be a conversation starter for you, and you can post it on Facebook as well. Here we go with the secret to keeping colds, sore throats, and other aches and pains out of your world. Tell fewer lies. According to the University of Notre Dame, who studied this extensively, people who told the truth the most often were, in fact, the least likely to have health complaints. The reason lies weaken our immune system is the stress they cause. Stress, as you know, is the root of many illnesses.
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2: Sunshine mixed with clouds at times this afternoon, with daytime highs approaching 65. Northwest winds 8 to 15 miles per hour. Lows dip down to about 46. Tonight, mainly clear skies. Overcast tomorrow. Storms likely. High temperatures reach up to 67. And that's your forecast. I'm weatherology meteorologist Paul Frombly. Get the latest weather updates online at MinnesotaDailyWeather.com. Currently 59.

0: The John Tesh Radio Show is on Mix 103.7. We now know that you and I can use art to improve our mental health. It's been used as a form of therapy since World War II, when soldiers returned from the battle. They painted, they drew, they sculpted to help process what they'd experienced in war. And here's how to tap into your creative side using this. Try the three drawing technique. Now, this comes from psychiatrist Dr. James Gordon. To start, you do this. You quickly draw yourself. Don't overthink it. Stick figures are fine. Draw yourself. That's the first drawing. The second drawing should show you with your biggest problem. And then the third drawing should show you after your problem has been solved. So this exercise is meant to give people a sense of control over their lives. Amazing. You can also try adult coloring books. We're always talking about that. The Cleveland Clinic found that coloring within the lines of an intricate pattern was a good way to reduce anxiety. It can help people tune out distractions and stay in the moment. Hey, it's John Tesh on The Mix.
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6: Sunshine mixed with clouds at times this afternoon with daytime highs approaching 65. Northwest winds 8 to 15 miles per hour. Lows dip down to about 46. Tonight, mainly clear skies. Overcast tomorrow. Storms likely. High temperatures reach up to 67. And that's your forecast. I'm weatherology meteorologist Paul Frombly. Get the latest weather updates online at MinnesotaDailyWeather.com. Currently 59.

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6: Next

Though this season of her life had been cold, lonely, and tough, though she slipped back into a darkness she had hoped by now to have overcome, she had learned a beautiful lesson as she kissed her girls goodbye and thanked them for getting her out the house. 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
11: Partly cloudy skies this afternoon with daytime highs approaching 63. Winds out of the northwest, 8 to 15 miles per hour. Lows dip down to about 46 tonight. Thunderstorms likely tomorrow. Daytime highs approaching 67. Overcast skies. And that's your forecast. I'm weatherology meteorologist Paul Frombly. Get the latest weather updates online at MinnesotaDailyWeather.com. Currently, it's 60 degrees.
12: One, two, three, four.
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0: Hey, it's John Tesh on The Mix. Ladies and gentlemen, you want smoother skin? 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Pomegranate seeds, as it turns out, they have 4 times more wrinkle-preventing antioxidants than green tea. And pomegranates have 5 times more ellagic acid than any other fruit studied. And ellagic acid reduces inflammation caused by sun damage. And sun damage is the leading cause of wrinkles. You can usually find ready-to-eat pomegranate seeds in supermarkets. Or 100% pomegranate juice will do the trick as well.
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12: Partly cloudy skies this afternoon with daytime highs approaching 63. Winds out of the northwest, 8 to 15 miles per hour. Lows dip down to about 46 tonight. Thunderstorms likely tomorrow. Daytime highs approaching 67. Overcast skies. And that's your forecast. I'm weatherology meteorologist Paul Frombly. Get the latest weather updates online at MinnesotaDailyWeather.com. Currently, it's 60 degrees.
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5: Partly cloudy skies this afternoon with daytime highs approaching 63. Winds out of the northwest, 8 to 15 miles per hour. Lows dip down to about 46 tonight. Thunderstorms likely tomorrow. Daytime highs approaching 67. Overcast skies. And that's your forecast. I'm weatherology meteorologist Paul Frombly. Get the latest weather updates online at MinnesotaDailyWeather.com. Currently, it's 60 degrees.

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1: All right, Gib, because of you, I've been doing these New York Times things now. These puzzles.
2: Oh yeah,
1: because I know you do like 40 of them a day.
2: The Wordle, the connections, strands.
1: So Connie and I do Wordle, strands, and connections. Is so hard for me.
2: So fun,
1: but apparently it's a way to prevent Alzheimer's disease. It's part of it. The other part is to make sure you memorize something every day.
2: Oh, this is good.
1: We have Dr. Gary Small on the show all the time. He's a brain health expert from Hackensack Medical. He says you can memorize your grocery list, the words to a new song, or try dancing, which requires memorizing movement. Switching up what you memorize is cross-training for your brain. And when you prepare a scene or something in acting classes, you have to memorize quickly.
2: Yes, I do. I mean, or if you have an audition and I have only a few hours to get up, what they call being off book. You have to memorize quickly, and practicing that, it is a muscle. The more you practice it, the better you're going to get at it. And your brain, this is why people who work so late into their lives, who are working as a lawyer or as a physician late into their lives, end up having these incredibly long, not only long careers, but longer lives, because they are using their brain every day. So many of us, we atrophy, and the brain, just like anything else, will atrophy. So you have to find ways to use it, and giving yourself little memory quizzes of your to-do list, your grocery list. You can still write it down, but just memorize it. Or even memorizing your favorite scripture, poetry, or monologues from your favorite films is super helpful for this.
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8: Partly cloudy skies this afternoon with daytime highs approaching 63. Winds out of the northwest, 8 to 15 miles per hour. Lows dip down to about 46 tonight. Thunderstorms likely tomorrow. Daytime highs approaching 67. Overcast skies. And that's your forecast. I'm weatherology meteorologist Paul Frombly. Get the latest weather updates online at MinnesotaDailyWeather.com. Currently, it's 62 degrees.

0: Hey, it's John Tesh on The Mix. John Tesh here. It's time for intelligence for your focused life. If you need to be more focused, clear-headed, and even sharp, just take 2 minutes twice a day and do this. Ready? Look at brightly colored flowers in person or online. According to the University of Essex in the UK, looking at brightly colored flowers like tulips, snapdragons, and gerbera daisies for 2 minutes instantly boosts energy levels by a full 35%. That's a big number. Why? Because the bright colors in nature kickstart the brain's production of mood-boosting, energizing beta waves. It also stimulates your cerebral cortex, which controls how focused you feel. And it works especially well on people stuck doing mind-numbing and monotonous tasks. That prescription again for clear-headed concentration? Take 2 minutes a day to look at brightly colored flowers. How easy is that?
1: I-F-Y-L. Intelligence for your life.
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11: Partly cloudy skies this afternoon with daytime highs approaching 63. Winds out of the northwest, 8 to 15 miles per hour. Lows dip down to about 46 tonight. Thunderstorms likely tomorrow. Daytime highs approaching 67. Overcast skies. And that's your forecast. I'm weatherology meteorologist Paul Frombly. Get the latest weather updates online at MinnesotaDailyWeather.com. Currently, it's 62 degrees.

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2: All right, on the weight loss front, scientists say we can think ourselves slim. 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And then think about how good you're going to feel, how exercise will feel easier. Think about the energy you're going to have. Visualizing a positive outcome ignites the motivational response in your brain, and that makes eating healthier feel easier. So the scientists say while you'll still have to eat better and exercise, regularly visualizing yourself, picturing yourself at a healthy weight, is going to speed up the weight loss.
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16: Partly cloudy skies this afternoon with daytime highs approaching 63. Winds out of the northwest, 8 to 15 miles per hour. Lows dip down to about 46 tonight. Thunderstorms likely tomorrow. Daytime highs approaching 67. Overcast skies. And that's your forecast. I'm weatherology meteorologist Paul Frombly. Get the latest weather updates online at

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2: Fox News, I'm Tom Graham. The Trump administration pushing back at those critics of a ceasefire deal with Iran.
3: Vice President J.D. Vance is trying to quiet critics who fear the U.S. is making too many concessions in a memorandum of understanding with Iran.
4: The only way that they would ever get any benefit of the bargain is if they comply fully.
3: The U.S. is lifting its blockade and allowing Iran to resume oil exports. In return, Iran is allowing ships through the Strait of Hormuz.
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11: 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A judge in northern Minnesota sentenced 65-year-old Timothy Scouten of Nevis to 30 days in jail for allowing 11 unregistered voters to cast ballots during an election. Scouten, who oversaw a small voting precinct, admitted he couldn't find registration forms and instead had election judges list new voters. The forms were later found in a box returned to the county. Judge Catherine Lorsbach emphasized that Scouten's actions harmed public trust in democracy, highlighting that it was his responsibility as the head election judge. Scouten's lawyer argued for a lesser sentence. The county attorney, though, insisted on jail time. Legend Technical Services has decided to leave the illegal marijuana industry after being shut down by state regulators instead of trying to reinstate its license. It's Minnesota's oldest licensed cannabis testing lab. It was one of only four labs able to perform necessary testing on marijuana products. Company's exit may worsen existing testing delays for cannabis businesses and consumers across the state. White Earth, Leech Lake, and Red Lake tribes operate and regulate their own cannabis businesses and are not subject to state testing for potency, pesticides, bacteria, or mold. These stories and more, MinnesotaDailyNews.com.
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5: Sunshine mixed with clouds at times this afternoon, with daytime highs approaching 63. Northwesterly winds 10 to 15 miles per hour. Mainly clear tonight, lows level off around 46. Overcast skies tomorrow, thunderstorms likely, daytime highs approaching 66. And that's your forecast. I'm weatherology meteorologist Paul Frombly. Get the latest weather updates online at MinnesotaDailyWeather.com. Currently 63.
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12: Sunshine mixed with clouds at times this afternoon, with daytime highs approaching 63. Northwesterly winds 10 to 15 miles per hour. Mainly clear tonight, lows level off around 46. Overcast skies tomorrow, thunderstorms likely, daytime highs approaching 66. And that's your forecast. I'm weatherology meteorologist Paul Frombly. Get the latest weather updates online at MinnesotaDailyWeather.com. Currently 63.
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8: Sunshine mixed with clouds at times this afternoon, with daytime highs approaching 63. Northwesterly winds 10 to 15 miles per hour. Mainly clear tonight, lows level off around 46. Overcast skies tomorrow, thunderstorms likely, daytime highs approaching 66. And that's your forecast. I'm weatherology meteorologist Paul Frombly. Get the latest weather updates online at MinnesotaDailyWeather.com. Currently 63.

0: 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It's Father's Day this Sunday, and our never-ending giveaway features Father's Day Summer of Golf Tour Card Giveaway. 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
1: Fox News, I'm John Saucier. Senate Minority Leader Chuck Schumer on the Senate floor today criticizing President Trump over his agreement with Iran.
2: Everyone who bought Trump's book, The Art of the Deal, ought to ask him for a refund, because what Trump has done in Iran is the art of the disaster.
1: The United States and Iran have signed a memorandum of understanding to end the conflict in the Middle East. This deal paves the way for 2 months of discussions on Iran's nuclear program and reopens the Strait of Hormuz's ship traffic. Senate Majority Leader John Thune also speaking on the Senate floor in support of the 21st Century Road to Housing Act, which aims to address the housing affordability crisis in this country. Here's the senator.
3: Because federal regulations are only one layer of the costs and burdens placed on new home construction, this bill also encourages local governments to reform zoning laws to encourage home construction.
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16: 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Park Rapids School District preparing for a nearly balanced budget for the next school year. School board approved a preliminary budget with a general fund revenue of $24.269 million, expenses of $24.2 million. Overall, the district anticipates revenues of $31.5 million, expenses of $33.4 million. According to the Park Rapids Enterprise, business manager Kent Fritzy noted that recent budget cuts of $1.3 million were necessary to achieve a break-even position. Absentee voting is underway for the upcoming Red Lake Nation runoff election. That election will be held in July. In-person absentee voting can be done Monday through Friday, now through June 26th, and then every day, June 29th through July 14th. Off-reservation voting can be done Monday, July 13th from 8 a.m. to 8 p.m. in both Bemidji and at the Embassy in Minneapolis. With questions, call Red Lake Nation at 218-679-1477. On the ballot will be Tribal Chairman, plus Red Lake Representative, Little Rock Representative, and Panema Representative. These stories and more, MinnesotaDailyNews.com.
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6: Mainly clear tonight with lows around 46. Winds out of the west, 5 to 10 miles per hour. Storms likely tomorrow. Daytime highs approaching 66. Overcast skies. 47 tomorrow night. Slight chance for storms. And that's your forecast. I'm weatherology meteorologist Paul Frombly. Get the latest weather updates online at MinnesotaDailyWeather.com. Right now, 63.

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11: Mainly clear tonight with lows around 46. Winds out of the west, 5 to 10 miles per hour. Storms likely tomorrow. Daytime highs approaching 66. Overcast skies. 47 tomorrow night. Slight chance for storms. And that's your forecast. I'm weatherology meteorologist Paul Frombly. Get the latest weather updates online at MinnesotaDailyWeather.com. Right now, 63.

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1: Father's Day is just around the corner. It's a day for focusing our attention on one of the most important roles in society. Dads are important and worth every ounce of our culture's love and respect. But maybe for you, Father's Day isn't such a joyful celebration. Maybe you grew up with an abusive father, an absent father, or a father who was miles away, even when he was physically in the room. I know exactly how pain like that feels. My dad walked out of my life when I was five and died from alcohol abuse when I was 11. On top of all of that, my stepfather abandoned me and my siblings literally the day of my mom's funeral. If Father's Day is painful for you, like it is for me, I want to encourage you to do two things. First, avoid hiding and seek healing. 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You can't change your past, but you can redeem your story. If you'd like to speak to a counselor, give us a call here at Focus on the Family. The number is 1-800, the letter A, and the word family. I'm Jim Daly, and happy Father's Day.
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9: Mainly clear tonight with lows around 46. Winds out of the west, 5 to 10 miles per hour. Storms likely tomorrow. Daytime highs approaching 66. Overcast skies. 47 tomorrow night. Slight chance for storms. And that's your forecast. I'm weatherology meteorologist Paul Frombly. Get the latest weather updates online at MinnesotaDailyWeather.com. Right now, 63.

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3: Fox News, I'm Tom Graham. The U.S. lifting its blockade of Iran and oil tankers now moving through the Strait of Hormuz after President Trump signed an agreement to end the conflict. Tehran is responding to that newly inked deal.
4: Iran's supreme leader reacting to the memorandum of understanding for the first time in a series of messages on X. The Ayatollah said President Trump wanted to bring about a deal out of, quote, desperation. The Ayatollah also said that Iranians wouldn't bow to excessive American demands.
3: Fox's Max Gordon, post-tropical storm Arthur drenching millions in the deep south. Fox Weather's Brandi Campbell is in Mississippi, about 50 miles northeast of New Orleans.
5: We have seen life-threatening flooding. We've also heard of some water rescues, but also several tornadoes reported in the area. Even after the rain stops and the remnants of Arthur continues going east of us, we're still going to deal with issues of the rivers rising.
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10: 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Hubbard County and many other counties across the state facing up to a 50% cut in state aid for aquatic invasive species prevention. For Hubbard County, it resulted in reducing funding from $263,000 to $131,000 starting next July. According to the Park Rapids Enterprise, Hubbard County Environmental Services Office Director Eric Butenwerf informed county commissioners that this year's stakeholder donations reached $200,000, raising concerns about how reduced state funding may affect donations. Most of the AIS budget focuses on watercraft inspections, with nearly 15,000 inspection hours planned for this year, primarily funded by state aid and donations. Staff are preparing different program options for future discussions as part of the 2027 budgeting process. A donation has funded home-delivered meals and dining services for seniors. Hubbard County Senior Nutrition Council recently donated $25,000 to Nutrition Services, Inc. NSI provides meals for seniors over 60 at Senior Connections in Park Rapids, including homebound individuals. To reserve a meal, seniors can call 218-366-9343. 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
8: Mainly clear tonight with lows around 46. Winds out of the west, 5 to 10 miles per hour. Storms likely tomorrow. Daytime highs approaching 66. Overcast skies. 47 tomorrow night, slight chance for storms. And that's your forecast. I'm weatherology meteorologist Paul Frombley. Get the latest weather updates online at MinnesotaDailyWeather.com. Currently, it's 64 degrees.
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7: Who are you to pick on this plan after looking the other way for almost five decades? This has been a violent open sore on the planet forever, and Trump lanced it, and now you're complaining about what's in the little deal? What's going on here? Blah, blah, blah. I already know some things. I can see things with my own eyes. The Iran military is decimated. Infrastructure is gone. The economy is in a shambles, which means that the world's biggest state sponsor of terror isn't in operation. One way to stop an agent of chaos is putting their entire existence in chaos. And Trump kind of already knows. He does that all the time. He's like, if somebody's messing with him, you just make their life difficult. Did that with Iran. You can complain all you want, but that is a concrete success story. You can see with your eyes. Iran isn't sponsoring any terror. They can barely sponsor a little league team.
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12: Mainly clear tonight with lows around 46. Winds out of the west, 5 to 10 miles per hour. Storms likely tomorrow. Daytime highs approaching 66. Overcast skies. 47 tomorrow night. Slight chance for storms. And that's your forecast. I'm weatherology meteorologist Paul Frombly. Get the latest weather updates online at MinnesotaDailyWeather.com. Currently, it's 64 degrees.

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12: Mainly clear tonight with lows around 46. Winds out of the west, 5 to 10 miles per hour. Storms likely tomorrow. Daytime highs approaching 66. Overcast skies. 47 tomorrow night. Slight chance for storms. And that's your forecast. I'm weatherology meteorologist Paul Frombly. Get the latest weather updates online at MinnesotaDailyWeather.com. Currently, it's 64 degrees.

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1: Who sings it?
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0: Live line, who sings it?
1: Jason Mraz.
2: Yes.
0: You're the winner. Who's this?
1: Tashina Moulton.
0: How do you remember him? It was like one of his only hits.
1: No, because there's a remix song with Jahkir and Lil Wayne that I love, and so I listen to it all the time.
0: Oh, cool. Yeah, that was just the original. It's only Jason.
1: Yep, it's Jason. Yep, but Jason Mraz.
0: We're going to send you a Liveline mouse pad, which comes with a calendar, the next 2 years on it, plus my face, our logo. It's really nice. We'll also send you a Liveline t-shirt if you can tell us where Jason Mraz is from.
1: The UK?
0: No, he comes from America.
1: From America, is he? Okay.
0: I guess that was a trick question. But actually, more specifically, Virginia.
1: Virginia, okay.
0: But hang on, we'll get your address. Liveline.
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12: Mainly clear tonight with lows around 46. Winds out of the west, 5 to 10 miles per hour. Storms likely tomorrow. Daytime highs approaching 66. Overcast skies. 47 tomorrow night. Slight chance for storms. And that's your forecast. I'm weatherology meteorologist Paul Frombly. Get the latest weather updates online at MinnesotaDailyWeather.com. Currently, it's 64 degrees.
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1: Liveline Throwback Thursday. My name is Mason. That's such a great remix done by this guy named Click. C-L-I-Q-U-E. And we actually get specific requests for it, like a lot of the remixes we play on Liveline, which we love because we like to improve on a song that maybe you didn't really like in the first place, or you're getting sick of it and needed something new to break up the monotony. That's the whole purpose of playing good remixes, which a lot of mix shows and DJs, they try to discover new things, or they try to force this version on you that nobody likes. We'll play whatever you want tonight. My gosh, it's almost summertime officially. And then we've got the 4th of July and Canada Day. My birthday is next Friday. All these people are going to be here in the studio. I'll have some really good prizes to give away. Hopefully Malcolm Todd will be calling in on the phone. He sings Earrings, which last night was our number 5 request and one of the biggest in the world. Right now, 85 Liveline. Give us a call. We'll put you on the air. Request a song. 85 Liveline.
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16: Mainly clear tonight with lows around 46. Winds out of the west, 5 to 10 miles per hour. Storms likely tomorrow. Daytime highs approaching 66. Overcast skies. 47 tomorrow night. Slight chance for storms. And that's your forecast. I'm weatherology meteorologist Paul Frombly. Get the latest weather updates online at MinnesotaDailyWeather.com. Currently, it's 64 degrees.
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